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0: En dit is Q Music.
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0: Maandag 27 juli maak je de hele week tot vrijdag 2 uur kans op de Q Live tickets. 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En deze man wil je echt een keer in je leven live hebben gezien. Dat bewees hij ook weer een paar weken geleden. Want toen was hij hier op vrijdagavond te gast in Stefans Piano Bar.
1: Stefans Piano Bar.
0: Piano Bar. De plek waar ik elke vrijdag samen met artiesten van over de hele wereld muziek maak. 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En vanavond Stella Lefty. 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Oh, wacht, keer de knoppie. 3, 2, 1. That was you. Hello, Miss Lefty.
2: Hello.
0: How's life, Stella?
2: Life is good. How are you? How's your life?
0: I'm good. I'm just chilling. So, you learned to play guitar at 7?
2: I think it was like 7 or 10-ish. I have photos of me when I was like so little with a guitar. I think I was 10. Let's say 10. You know, so 7 or 10.
0: 13 years ago and here we are. Conquering the world. Slowly but surely.
2: In Amsterdam.
0: Welcome back home.
2: Thank you.
0: Yeah, we'll get to that later because apparently you lived here for a while.
2: I did live here for a little.
0: I had no clue. You just told me when we were rehearsing. So you're slowly conquering the world, like I said. It all started on Instagram and TikTok.
2: It did.
0: Why did you decide to go pro?
2: I honestly, Amsterdam has a lot to do with it, to be honest, because when I was here, I was depressed. I was down bad. And I started posting all the time when I was living out here because I didn't know anybody. And my friends that were out here with me were not being so awesome. So I was posting all the time. And from that, I ended up meeting people like in the industry, like publishers that signed songwriters. And I didn't know that one could be a songwriter until all of this went down. So I decided I wanted to be a songwriter after my whole abroad experience. Into like my senior year of college. And then shortly after that, I ended up realizing that I wanted to actually post all of the songs I was writing for other people. And someone was like, that's not what a songwriter does. That's what an artist does.
0: That's what a singer-songwriter does.
2: Okay. Yeah.
0: So it kind of evolved.
2: It evolved. It was totally, evolution of things.
0: We're doing 2 songs?
2: Yes.
0: Which one first?
2: I Know, I Know.
0: I Know, I Know first?
2: Yes.
0: Let's do it. A song that promotes drinking. Are you a party girl?
2: I used to be a big party girl. I still like to have fun. Who doesn't like to have fun?
0: That's true. In Stefans Piano Bar dus op Q Music. Dit is Stella Lefty. I Know, I Know.

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1: Stefan's Piano Bar.
0: Yeah. Elke vrijdagavond kruip ik achter de piano om samen met artiesten van over de hele wereld muziek te maken. Vanavond All the Way from the States, oftewel Amerika, Stella Lefty. We hebben net al een nieuw liedje van haar gedaan, I Know, I Know. Maar natuurlijk moeten we ook haar top 40 hit Boston doen. Oké, genoeg Nederlands. Back to English. So, you lived in Amsterdam.
2: I did.
0: The fuck?
2: I know. It was awesome, though.
0: How'd you end up here?
2: I went to Tulane, and the amount of options for, like, a public health major were not so many. And I really wanted to be in Europe, and Amsterdam was the place. And then I showed up here, and I fell in love with it. Like, I truly... It's so weird being back. I'm like, I want to live here, truly.
0: What are your dreams still? Because, I mean, you're traveling the world now, making music.
2: Mm-hmm.
0: Do you have dreams?
2: Yeah, of course I have dreams. Do you want to know them?
0: Sure.
2: Well, I think I want to keep touring. I want to tour forever. I love it. I want to be able to tour everywhere. So worldwide tour. Hit all the stops. I want to keep making music that people love. I want to play stadiums. That's my dream.
0: Do it, bro.
2: I'm trying.
0: You're all about the tea. How's life? How's love life?
2: Love life is good. Yeah. I have a boyfriend.
0: You're happy?
2: Yes.
0: Good.
2: Love my boyfriend.
0: That's good.
2: 10 out of 10.
0: It's also inspiration. Because your songs sound like you're happy.
2: Thank you. Yeah. Well, all of my songs are really about him, you know? It's like, when I first met him, I made all of the songs. Like, every song on Is This Heaven was, like, within a week made.
0: Damn.
2: Pretty much. And they were all about him. It was just like, bang, bang, bang. All about you.
0: Second song we're doing.
2: Boston.
0: Boston. Are you ready?
2: Yes.
0: Let's do it.
1: Q Music.
0: Ik zit wel achter de piano. Dan gaan we Stella Lefty op Q.